0: You're inside Love and R&B with KG Smooth, wrapping up the Monday mini concert with Tony Terry. And with you, Tony Terry is actually going to be performing an intimate set for the vow renewal ceremony that will be aboard the Virgin Voyages Resilient Lady. The ceremony will be officiated by Erica Campbell and her husband, Warren Campbell, and Tony Terry is going to serenade you all. So memories are going to be made. So book that cabin and take advantage of the $250 onboard credit at onevoyagecruise.com or call 214-495-1963 because the deadline for the $250 credit is tonight. So take advantage. Next week for the Monday mini concert, we are going to feature the teddy bear Gerald LaVert, whose birthday will be next week. And I can't wait because Gerald got hits and we missed the teddy bear. So that's next week's Monday mini concert on Love and R&B.
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0: This is Love and R&B with KG Smooth. Next hour is Wine Time with KG at 844-258-8R&B. Will you allow this type of closure? You and your fiance, y'all about to get married, but she needs closure from her last boyfriend for whatever reason before y'all get married. The dude takes her over there to get the closure, and this is what is said after she gets back in the car.
1: How was it, baby?
2: It was good.
1: Yeah?
2: Yeah, I think it was good closure for me and for him, and hopefully we can be friends in the future.
1: Oh, it's amazing.
2: Yeah, I think he's going to be happy.
1: Now we can worry about our future. Mm-hmm. I love you, baby.
2: Love you.
0: I don't know. 844-258-8R&B. Are you allowing this type of closure, or is the wedding just off? 844-258-8R&B. It's the question of the night. Wine Time with KG coming up next hour on Love and R&B.
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4: Rick Wade, Senior Vice President of the United States Chamber of Commerce. 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You know, 95% of the world's consumers live outside the United States. And what's exciting for me is the prospect, the opportunity to sell our goods and our products to these consumers around the world. 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It's rich with business and opportunity, and that is a big part of the work that I lead at the U.S. Chamber of Commerce.
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0: 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Wine Time with KG at 844-258-8R&B. A man takes his fiance over to her ex's house so they can get closure before those two got married. And when she got back, he took her there, sat outside, and here's part of the conversation when she got back in the car.
1: How was it, baby?
2: It was good.
1: Yeah?
2: Yeah, I think it was good closure for me and for him, and hopefully we can be friends in the future.
1: Oh, it's amazing.
2: Yeah, I think he's going to be happy.
1: Now we can worry about our future. I love you, baby.
2: Love you.
0: That's crazy. 844-258-8R&B. Kimberly in Cleveland, are you allowing that type of closure?
3: That is crazy. So I feel like that sounds like a real live rebound situation. I just feel like the next person, after you get out of a relationship, especially if you haven't had that closure, the next person is just somebody to get up under. That is absurd. I feel like you should do that before you get on and go into another relationship.
0: Exactly. 844-258-8R&B. 844-258-8762. 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

0: It's 11 R&B with KG Smooth Wine Time at 844-258-8RNB. A couple's about to get married, and so the male took his fiance so she could get closure with her ex. And then this is what was said when she got back in the car.
1: How was it, baby?
2: It was good.
1: Yeah?
2: Yeah, I think it was good closure for me and for him. And, hopefully we can be friends in the future.
1: Oh, that's amazing.
2: Yeah, I think he's going to be happy.
1: Now we can worry about our future. Mm-hmm. I love you, baby.
2: Love you.
0: 844-258-8RNB. Perry in Huntsville, are you allowing that to go on?
3: You know what happened with that man sitting in the car while she getting closure?
0: Oh, yeah, they was smashing.
3: You know exactly what happened. We all grown.
0: Yeah, definitely. Definitely was getting in while he was sitting in the car.
3: That's what I'm saying. He's sitting out there just waiting in the car. Come on, dog.
0: Yeah. Oh, she definitely got the right one with him.
3: Oh, yeah. Oh, she picked the perfect one. She knew what she did.
0: Well, she claims that she needed the closure before they got married so they can move forward.
3: Like, that's fine, but you got to do that before you invest in somebody else. Because you don't know how much they invested in you. You know what I'm saying? But she wrong for having him sit in the car while she went and did what she did.
0: That's wild work. Thank you for your call. Have a good night.
3: You too.
0: 844-258-8RNB. 844-258-8762. You having this type of closure or you like, nah, it's over? Leave a voicemail message on the Love Lines if I don't pick up. This is Love and R&B.
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0: sing. That's old friend from Phyllis Hyman, whose birthday is today, July 6th, born in 1949, would have been 77 if she was with us today. Looking at her album covers, I wonder if Jasmine Sullivan is related to Phyllis Hyman in some way. I'm looking at their faces, the features. They're both from Philly. I wonder. But no, rest well, Phyllis Hyman. Coming back, sharing your love story. This is Love and R&B.
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4: Rick Wade, Senior Vice President of the United States Chamber of Commerce.
5: You know, what's most exciting about the future of business in the country? You know, one of the things that I've learned is just the optimism of entrepreneurs. I think the other thing that's exciting from where I sit is that business is global. You know, 95% of the world's consumers live outside the United States. And what's exciting for me is the prospect, the opportunity to sell our goods and our products to these consumers around the world. And don't sleep on the continent of Africa, where the average age is 19 years of age, where the population would double in the years to come. It's rich with business and opportunity, and that is a big part of the work that I lead at the U.S. Chamber of Commerce.
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1: How do you like to be loved? How do you like to receive love? And how do you like to give it? Because just those simple questions can change so much. And then you can use the same with sex. What do you like and what do you not like? What have you changed your mind about? What do you like to do now and again, or maybe not so much sometimes? How much time do you need? How does your arousal actually work? These are questions that you can just start to ask yourself before introducing them to someone else, but they can change so much, because I think we get into relationships and make so many assumptions based on our individual experiences and our worldview, and we expect the person we're with to reflect the exact same thing back to us, but we don't ask questions.
0: And that's tonight's advice. Next, we'll step inside the Zendin for the Hour of the Storm Midnight Meditation. 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

0: You're listening to Love and R&B with KG Smooth. Let's step inside the Zen Den for the Eye of the Storm Midnight Meditation. Well, tonight we are going to do the Money Mantra. It's Money Monday, so let's do the Money Mantra. So repeat the Money Mantra. Money, money comes from within. Money, money is my friend. It grows and grows and flows, has no beginning and no end. Money, money comes from within. Money, money is my friend. It grows and grows and flows, has no beginning and no end. Money, money comes from within. Money, money is my friend. It grows and grows and flows, has no beginning and no end. Stay on that same frequency and the money, money will come. And stay with me. More music is on the way. Inside Love and R&B.
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6: Rick Wade, Senior Vice President of the United States Chamber of Commerce. 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I think the other thing that's exciting from where I sit is that business is global. You know, 95% of the world's consumers live outside the United States. And what's exciting for me is the prospect, the opportunity to sell our goods and our products to these consumers around the world. And don't sleep on the continent of Africa, where the average age is 19 years of age, where the population would double in the years to come. It's rich with business and opportunity, and that is a big part of the work that I lead at the U.S. Chamber of Commerce.
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0: 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I want you guys to join me, Tanisha Nicole, and Albert Somebody Trippin'. Yes, 3 to 7 in the afternoons, okay? Right here on your favorite station. That's Vic Jagger doing her thing right there. Girl, you ready to get back to work? All right, it's okay. No, on the radio. Not, wait, you know I don't do that stuff anymore, girl. 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All right.
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0: in the seas and all of Southeast. This is the Russ Parr Show. I happen to be Russ Parr, changing my voice to sound like I know how to do voices. That's Tanisha Nicole.
1: Yes, I'm Tanisha Nicole.
0: Oh, okay, so you have to be the voice of reason.
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baby girl. Uh-huh. I'm the man from the big B. Hey, what you gonna play around my way? Uh-huh. Hey, listen to what I gotta say. Don't you know I am the man? Rock so clear, the ginger man. Have people shaking my hand.

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17: Facelifts are good to have. 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
3: Hello, I'm Isaiah Abraham. I'm the owner of Isaiah 58 Skate House, located at 3132 Branch Avenue in Temple Hills, Maryland. Well, I made the decision to get started in this business ever since I was a teenager. I love skating. I got my first job as a skate guard at the skating rink, at which time it became a part of me. I've continued to skate for years and years and years, never knowing one day that I may be the owner of the skating rink. One morning, I was watching the news and I saw a familiar face, and he said he was part owner. So I reached out and I called him, and I had an opportunity become part owner, not knowing that eventually I will become the owner of the skating rink where I grew up.
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0: beginnings. Today, we pray for every person who needs a new chapter in their lives. Some are starting over after loss. Some are rebuilding after disappointment. Some are stepping into new opportunities, new careers, new relationships, or new seasons. Thank you that for you remind us that it's never too late to begin again. Father, we thank you that you're giving us the faith to believe that our best days are not behind us. They are ahead of us. God, I give you glory even now that you're opening doors that no one can shut. Lead us where we need to go and give us the courage to walk through every opportunity that you place before us. I praise you now that this new season, new chapter, new beginning is going to feel greater and be greater than what they could ever imagine. It's in Jesus' name I pray. We all say together, amen. Listen, I'm Ja'Kalyn Carr. Make sure you check out my latest single, History Breakthrough. Thank you, Ricky, and y'all have a great day.
1: 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It's time for the Praise Break right here on the Rick Spider Morning Show.

0: y'all to join that Brains Break this morning. Y'all, that's the late, great Whitney Houston. Y'all got your front page right here.
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0: 13 after the hour, front page right here. Alfredas, good morning.
3: Good morning, Ricky. It's Tuesday, July 7th. I'm Alfredas. I don't know why I said that when you just said it, but here's what's going on in the news. This is sad, Ricky. The search for 18-year-old Nolan Wells has ended in heartbreak. His mother says the body found near Mississippi's Horn Island is her son, although authorities are still awaiting official DNA confirmation and have not released a cause of death. Now, Wells disappeared during a 4th of July trip after arriving on the island by boat with friends. Now, this case has gained national attention, Ricky, in part because Wells was black, and many on social media have pointed out that he was vacationing with a group of white friends, raising calls for transparency about what happened. Authorities have not said race played any role in the case and say they have found no evidence of foul play so far. Still, a lot of questions have remained unanswered, including...
0: They killed him. Hell.
3: Well, maybe. People want to know why Nolan did not leave the island with the rest of the group and what investigators have learned from those who were with him. So that investigation is still ongoing. Anybody with information is urged to contact the Jackson County Sheriff's Office.
0: They need to do an independent autopsy, number one. Number two, one of those boys' mother is a sitting judge in that area. And then the other boy's dad is an FBI agent. And it's just going to be the same old typical, and they're going to claim suicide or something like that. And it's been going on in this Mississippi.
3: Yeah.
0: Whenever you're talking about Kentucky, Tennessee, Mississippi, Alabama, Georgia,
3: Texas,
0: Louisiana, Arkansas, in the South. Yeah. We all know. Everybody know. You don't have to explain it to us. We don't have to investigate nothing for us. Because us as black folks, we already know.
3: Well, you know what I'm hoping is that there were so many people on the lake that day. Somebody may have seen something. There may be some video footage of people, you know, like, wait, I saw that kid. You know what I mean? That's what I'm hoping.
0: Right.
3: That somebody comes forward with a Jackson County Sheriff's Office.
0: They can have a video of what's happening. They'll find a way to technically cover it up or technically say that somebody is innocent and nobody will be held accountable.
3: That's unfortunate. In other news, real quickly, Cuba is slowly restoring power after the country's national electric grid collapsed yesterday, triggering another massive blackout. It affected nearly 10 million people. Now, that's the latest sign of an energy system that's been under pressure for months. They have an aging infrastructure and severe fuel shortages. Hospitals and other critical services are being prioritized as crews work to bring electricity back online, but millions are still without power. For info on these stories and more, go to RickySmileyMorningShow.com. 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
5: Oh, I got sad news to report, man. The U.S. men's national soccer team got mollywhopped yesterday by Belgium 4-1 in the round of 16 of the World Cup. So many mistakes, man, on the field, including this one right here.
6: Breeze has got to get there and deal with it. He takes it down off the chest to Cantillara, knocks it away. Tim Ream can't block it. It is a disastrous third goal to concede to Belgium.
5: Man, goalie, all he had to do was just reach down, pick the ball up, but he tried to block it with his body, and then it bounced off the other team. Belgium went and scored another goal. But, hey, fourth time in past five World Cups that USA was eliminated at this same stage. Now that LeBron James is no longer a Los Angeles Laker, top four teams that he will play for next season, in my opinion, 99.9999% he's going home to Cleveland. All right, let's get that out the way. But if there were some other teams that he would play for, Golden State out there with Steph Curry, Philadelphia,
0: yeah, they would go to the playoffs if he went out there.
5: Philadelphia 76ers to join Joel B, Tyrese Maxey, and Jaylen Brown out there, possibly. Or going back to Miami to join the Giannis and Bam Adebayo and all them out there. So if he was to choose another team other than Cleveland, those would be the other three. So those are my top four, man. So we can talk about it. Social media at Rock T Holla. It's my quick sports report right there. Brad, what you got coming up next?
7: Man, Rock T, this rapper visited the White House yesterday, and I got the details up next because everybody talking. It's the Ricky Smiley Morning Show.
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7: 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All right, Ricky's Monday Morning Show 29 before the top of the hour, time at the hot spot. What up, Brat?
8: What up, Ricky? Good morning, everybody. I'm your girl, Brat Tat Tat, and this is the hot spot where we bring you music, movies, and more. So let's get on off into it. Well, y'all, this rapper visited the White House yesterday, and it just happens to be Nicki Minaj. She's been showing her love for President Donald Trump lately, and yesterday, she visited the White House for the Rose Garden Luncheon. And in the event, she received some compliments from Trump himself. During his speech, he called Nicki Minaj hot before asking her to stand up in front of the crowd. And here's how that went down.
9: We also have a woman that is so respected and so hot and so great and such a great friend of, I don't say conservative, I say of common sense. She's not conservative or liberal or, as they say now, progressive. Liberal became so tarnished, but she's a fantastic person, and she's a woman that's respected by everybody, and she's got real talent. Nicki Minaj. Nicki, stand up, please. She's such a great person, respected by everybody.
10: Everybody.
11: Man,
12: you hear the golf claps.
10: She's respected by everybody.
11: Man. Did you hear those golf claps?
8: What's she trying to get?
1: She
8: shared photos and videos from the visit on social media, y'all, using the hashtag White House Barbie. So congratulations go out to Nicki Minaj. All right, y'all, moving on. Could Girlfriends finally be on the way, the movie, actually? Well, the creator of the hit show, Mara Brock Akil, says she's ready to do it, but only if the budget is right. Now, during a recent podcast interview, Akil revealed she already has a story plan for Joan, Tony, Maya, and Lynn. However, she says it'll take $50 million to bring the film to life the way the fans deserve. Akil said, I need the money that I need, and if it's not going to be there, I can't keep knocking on every door. I have to sort of move on, but when that money comes or a new idea comes for a lesser amount, if I can't do it right, then why am I doing it? She also added that the original cast is interested in returning, but they just want to make sure the project gets the value it deserves. Did y'all ever watch Girlfriends?
10: Oh,
13: girl,
10: sure.
13: Yes.
10: I
13: watched
8: okay,
13: it.
8: Okay, we loved, I did too. Yes. We loved Girlfriends.
13: Man, honey.
8: I love it. Would y'all want to see it in a movie?
10: Yes.
13: Well, I
8: want to see
13: the
8: whole series come back. Again.
10: Yes. And yes. What about
8: should
10: Wouldn't
8: they? That be good?
10: Should they bring them back like with their daughters or their nieces?
8: Yeah. To see what's been going on
13: bring,
8: in their lives lately.
13: Jill St. John back, they did her kind of bad, though, honey, when she left the show. Honey, everybody talking about, well, we're not going to sign the contract. We're not going to sign the contract. And, honey, Miss Jill said, well, I'm not going to sign the contract, allegedly. And, honey, she didn't sign, and they did, and she was off the show. So I don't
14: Well, if Trick Daddy ain't in it, I don't want to see it.
11: Daddy. You don't know now.
8: Yo. Did y'all see Trick Daddy's recent rant?
10: No.
8: Oh, y'all got to see it. I'm gonna pull it up, and I'm going to talk about it. He talked about India Ari and Spin That and all of that. So, Lord have mercy. He done lost his mind. He went ham. You know what? We going to wrap up the hot spot on that note. I can't wait to tell y'all about that. For more information on these stories and more, you can go to RickySmileyMorningShow.com. 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
19: This report is sponsored by Mothers Against Drunk Driving. Poor visibility, wet pavement, multiple collisions. DC's crashes westbound on the freeway past Main Avenue, jam before the 3rd Street Tunnel. Accident on the inner loop before Connecticut Avenue, blocking the left lane, left shoulder. Outer loop of the Beltway, the crash after Connecticut Avenue on the left shoulder. And a crash on the outer loop of the Beltway after the merge of the 270 spur and before River Road was reported on the right side of the roadway. Baltimore-Washington Parkway, they cleared a crash northbound north of 197. Inner loop of the Beltway is lined up St. Barnabas Road to the Wilson Bridge. Volume signal light delays northbound 210, 3015, and Route 4 headed for the Beltway. Virginia crash did close Loudoun County Parkway each way near Waxpool Road. That's just reopened. 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

0: Already Rick's by the morning show. That's Patti LaBelle. Hey, Alfredo, good morning.
1: No, Patti LaBelle. No, sir. Oh, my gosh. What is wrong with you? Okay, guys. So most weddings end with a kiss and some cake, right?
2: Yep.
1: Not this one. It ended with meatballs, fist, and even gunfire. Police in Wisconsin a wedding reception took a crazy turn after a groomsman was caught grabbing meatballs with his bare hands instead of using a plate. Okay, so another guest called him out. I was like, dude, get a plate. That turned into an argument. That argument turned into punches. And before long, it was a full-on brawl, like a huge fight broke out. Then, in an unbelievable twist, another man allegedly pulled out a gun and shot two people during the chaos. This is all at a wedding, y'all. Literally at a wedding. Now, here's the part that sounds like it came straight out of an action movie. Police say the bride, in her wedding dress, chased the suspected shooter through the parking lot, grabbed his key fob, and stopped him from driving away. So what did the suspect do? Ditched the car and ran off on foot, and they are still looking for him.
3: What?
1: So, yeah, so here is today's public service announcement. If somebody's reaching into the meatballs or double dipping at the family cookout, it might be best to just mind your business because nobody wants the potato salad to turn into a crime scene.
0: So, right, yeah, grabbing meatballs with your bare hands.
2: That's manball violation.
0: I mean, probably just a habit of just grabbing your meatballs with your hands. You know, when we watch an ESPN, what do we do? Grab your meatballs with your hands.
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3: Hello, I'm Isaiah Abraham. I'm the owner of Isaiah 58 Skate House, located at 3132 Branch Avenue in Temple Hills, Maryland. Well, I made the decision to get started in this business ever since I was a teenager. I love skating. I got my first job as a skate guard at the skating rink, at which time it became a part of me. I continued to skate for years and years and years, never knowing one day that I may be the owner of the skating rink. One morning, I was watching the news and I saw a familiar face, and he said he was part owner. So I reached out and I called him, and I had an opportunity become part owner, not knowing that eventually I will become the owner of the skating rink where I grew up.
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4: 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Yes, 3 to 7 in the afternoons, okay? Right here on your favorite station. That's Vic Jagger doing her thing right there. Girl, you ready to get back to work? All right, it's okay. No, on the radio. Not. You know I don't do that stuff anymore, girl. 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
5: This report is sponsored by Mothers Against Drunk Driving. Virginia crash. It's northbound on 95, the end of the ramp from 95 north to join the outer loop and head toward the Wilson Bridge. On that ramp, traffic gets by single file to the right, stacking up out of Woodbridge. 395 northbound. If you continue past the Beltway ramps, you're in a jam up past Edsel Road. Broken down vehicle was moved from the right lane to the end of the ramp from Edsel Road, making a difficult merge for them. You'll slow again from the Pentagon to the 14th Street Bridge. Long-standing Bethesda crash. Outer loop before River Road, south of the merge of the 270. Spur is along the right side, jamming up the outer loop out of Silver Spring. Southbound 270 out of Rockville. Inner loop of the Beltway looking past the Baltimore-Washington Parkway for a crash, lining up out of College Park, outer loop delays out of Landover. For victims of drunk and drug driving, your grief is unique, but you are not alone. 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Beverly Farmer with traffic on the People Station, Magic 102.3.
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1: Sing it, dog.
0: All you had to do was call me back. Raccoon, look at that. Hey.
1: Why'd you gotta be a raccoon?
0: You get mad when they don't call. Right. They don't call you back. Right. You love them at first. Then they ain't returning nothing. You take me, raccoon.
1: Oh. Oh, big back.
0: Big back.
2: What are y'all, 12?
1: Oh.
0: Yeah, I know. I know how I feel. I'm sorry. 13, I need to grow up. 13 minutes after the hour, y'all. Hey, listen, that was actually new music by Keith Sweat and King George and Cupid. They'll be performing on the One Voyage Cruise, and we sail out of Miami October the 26th on the Virgin Voyages Resilient Lady. Y'all, Virgin Voyages Resilient Lady, and I'll be your host. And the Rick and Smiley Morning Show is going to be there broadcasting live.
1: Let's go!
2: Oh, my gosh. Y'all, I cannot wait. And just imagine sunshine, island vibes, and barbecue done right. And just add it, Anthony Anderson, Cedric the Entertainer, and Mr. Tenderism. They're going to host a beach barbecue party in Bimini.
3: Wow. I'm so excited. Now, you know I'm excited, too, Ricky. I'm down for a good old beach barbecue beach party in Bimini, the Triple B's Barbecue Beach Bimini, you dig? With the crack, you know what I'm saying? And we also got the Love and R&B Lounge on the ship, you know what I'm saying? Let them know who's going to be... I'm going to let them know who's going to be performing on the Love and R&B Lounge. It's going to be Eric Benet, Dave Hollister, Q Parker, Jaheim, Tone Stiff, Jay Brown. They all going to be performing in the Love and R&B Lounge. It's going to be crazy. And our girl Erica Campbell and her husband, Warren, they're going to be hosting a vow renewal ceremony for all the couples. This going to be crazy. And they got Tony Terry singing it there. You know he do that. When I'm
0: with you.
3: And Keith Sweat is going to host a VIP reception. What?
0: Man, this cruise is about to be lit, man. T.I., Rick Ross, Karen White, the Barcades, Al Hudson, and One Way. Listen to SOS Man, Fat Daddy, 803 Fresh, Pastor Mike Pastor, Mike Jr., my Grammy Award-winning Pastor Mike Jr., and my niece, Ja'Kalen Carr, and so many more. I'm so excited, man.
2: Oh, my gosh. And, of course, the Ricky Smiley Morning Show is going to be there broadcasting live. 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

0: right here on the People Station. Magic 102.3. BJ in the midday. Vic Jagger. Good morning. Feeling good. Feeling great. Man, came up in the studio and who do I see? Who is coming to visit up in here? Now look, DJ Lonnie B. Come on, y'all. Y'all, you in the studio now. My God, yep, grab that one right there. What's up,
1: What's up? What's up, B?
0: What's going on? So, Richmond, VABA.
1: Yes, yes.
0: All day. But legendary, okay? You better ask about his history. I can't even do the interview that I want to do right now. Like, I want to do the interview. Okay, so much history, hip-hop history, music history over here. So if you know, you know. But you took over this weekend.
1: Yeah, and I had a ball. Yeah,
0: I was just like, it's no way Lonnie's here. Is he here? He's like, yeah. In studio.
1: Yes.
0: On the turntables. Like, that is such an honor for us to be graced with your presence.
1: No, I love it up here too. I'm so inspired. I can't wait to take this energy back to Richmond when I go back. So,
0: man, and taking over the airways in Richmond. If you are ever in Richmond, make sure you check out DJ Lonnie B in Richmond.
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0: He all over.
1: All over.
0: All over. Oh, let him know where they can follow you on social media as well.
1: At DJ Lonnie B. DJ LONNIEB on everything.
0: Yeah. 804-757. Look. Oh, 804. Oh, I'm sorry. Okay, hold on. Okay. That's the equivalent of telling somebody from D.C. that they from 703. Like, no, 202. Okay, I got you. But Lonnie, thank you so much for stopping by. It was such a good surprise. So shout out to A+ for that. Yeah. All right, y'all. Listen, today we getting it in the Mary J. Song of the Day. Are y'all ready? All right. I'm going to tell you right now, and I'm not going to tell you again today. You are listening out for Mary J. Blige's You Remind Me. Okay, You Remind Me is the Mary J. Song of the Day. When you hear it, you got to call 202-432-1023. And guess what? You're going to get tickets to the R&B tour. Usher, Chris Brown. It is going down July 13th. That's on a Monday, all right? Northwest Stadium. And we're going to qualify you for the Mary J. Blige Las Vegas Flyaway. We're taking care of your tickets to the LA show August 28th. We're also going to do round trip airfare and a hotel stay for you and a friend. When I say we're taking care of everything, we are taking care of everything. So

0: Essence and Junkyard. That's going to be a whole weekend. I'll tell you more about it. I got that midday buzz coming up. 10:45 celebrity news right here on Magic 102.3.
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93, BJ in the midday. You know, we are trying to send you and your bestie to the R&B tour starring Usher and, of course, Chris Brown, September 5th at Allegiant Stadium in Vegas, y'all. 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
4: Yes, make sure you follow us on social media at the VJ Experience or at Magic DC. Well, Lil Wayne, we talked about him, missing a concert, scheduled concert in Maine. Well, now we know why. So Lil Wayne revealed the June 30th show was actually canceled because he's been dealing with epilepsy and ongoing seizures. So medical issues. Remember I said, unless it's a medical issue, like him being 2 hours late and all of that. Yeah, well, it was. He said he never, he never made it to the stage, but fans did get a performance from 2 Chainz. So, yeah, Wayne didn't say when he'll return to touring and all of those things, like, as much as he has, but fans know that his health does come first. Meanwhile, Jennifer Lopez, J-Lo, says that we should have breakup parties instead of, like, pity parties, you know? She did a recent interview, and she was saying that breakups are not a failure. And she added, maybe instead of saying, I'm sorry, we should be saying congratulations, which is hitting a little different because she, considering her own divorce from Ben Affleck was finalized last year and the number of relationships that she's been in publicly that have come and gone, she's like, look, just go ahead and throw a breakup party. Okay. Whoopi Goldberg revealed why she was absent from The View on Monday, and it was for a very good reason. She was stranded in Italy due to an active volcano erupting. Child, what? So she did a video and everything, and she said, I'm in Sicily right now. And she was like, Mount Etna, one of the active volcanoes in Italy, decided to go off today. It was like a pre-recorded video that they played during the show. And she said, we have spent most of the day trying to get back to the U.S. and all of the airports are closed here. So she'll be back as soon as she can. So hopefully she'll be back today. I don't know. I don't know if Whoopi made it back, but we'll see. Jermaine Dupri is taking Sony Music to court. So he has filed an $18 million lawsuit claiming Sony underpaid royalties and failed to properly account for money owed over the years. And so this lawsuit covers music from So-So Def's biggest artists, including Xscape, The Brat, Criss Cross, Jagged Edge, Bow Wow, Bone Crusher, Jaquan, and then projects involving Usher and Mariah Carey. You know Jermaine Dupri want his money. Sony has not publicly responded to the lawsuit, but we'll see. Finally, Will Smith and Jada Pinkett Smith are under the same roof again. Why is this a thing? But okay, it's making headlines. According to People, Jada quietly moved back into a home that she shared with her husband, okay? And this happened about 2 years ago. So all that to say, mind your business. Like, why is this a thing? Sources say the two are happy, they still love each other, and they remain committed to supporting one another. Y'all remember when they said, what was that, 2023? They're like, yeah, we've been separated since 2016. And everybody's like, what? All that to say, yeah, mind your business. Anyway, look, for all these stories and more, make sure you log on to MyMagicDC.com.
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guys. 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DJ in the midday, Big Jagger. All right, let's get into a little grown folk combo right quick, real quick. All right, so this guy is contemplating on suing his mama. Now, look, he said, my mom opened bills and credit cards in my name when I was younger, and now my credit is a mess. I've spent years trying to fix it while she's never really taking responsibility. I love my mother, but I'm honestly thinking about suing her so I can finally move on with my life and get rid of this debt. Am I wrong? Am I wrong? So, okay, today's grown folk combo. If your parent, your own parent, because we've seen stories like this where this has happened before, where, you know, a parent has put a bill, a credit card, something in their child's name, and then once you get older, you're like, hold on, how did I have an electric bill in my name? You know, stuff like that. If your parent ruined your credit, would you take them to court? Or

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That's beauty. 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So, you know, we're inside a grown folk combo. 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

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Wrapping up Grown Folk Convo. So this guy says he is thinking about suing his mama. Why? Because apparently when he was younger, she opened bills and credit cards in his name. And now he has been having a time trying to clean up his credit. So he wants to know, is he wrong for taking his mom or thinking about taking his mom to court? And I want to know if you

0: itself. Hello, hello. Who's this?
1: Hey, Vic. How you doing, Vic? This is Ray. How you doing?
0: Hey, Ray. What's up? What's your comment?
1: I wasn't going to share, but I'm going to go ahead and tell y'all my story. Look, back in the day when I graduated high school, I wanted to go to Lincoln Tech to do AC.
0: Mm-hmm.
1: So I needed a co-signer. So my mom co-signed. But at the table, she told me, she said, put your last two Social Security numbers backwards. So I couldn't figure out why she told me that. Well, when I almost finished Lincoln Tech, getting them bills in, I'm getting hers and mine. I'm like, why am I getting her bill? Well, she's supposed to be endorsing the checks that they were sending to the house, to the school. Girlfriend was cashing those checks and spending them.
0: Oh.
1: I was endorsing mine. So at the end of the situation, I wind up on Lincoln Tech some bread due to her putting her Social Security number backwards, so they couldn't find her, but they found me. And yeah, I wind up paying it back. I'm like, nah, I ain't never taking my mother to court for nothing. Nah.
0: So but you didn't ask her for any money back?
1: No. Oh, no. No, no, no. I just told her she was wrong for doing it. She laughed at me, and she told me, I told you to put it backwards.
0: Oh, man.
1: Put your numbers backwards. So she was trying to get both of us not to pay Lincoln Tech back.
0: Oh, man. I appreciate you sharing.
1: And I'm going to see you tomorrow.
0: All right. Hello, what's your name?
2: Beverly.
0: Hey, Beverly. All right. Let's talk about it.
2: I've experienced that with a family member where though the family member put a bill. It was a mother that put a bill into the child's name.
0: Mm-hmm.
2: And I told the child, just write to the creditors showing your ID and your birthday, you know, telling them that you weren't even old enough to establish credit.
0: Okay.
2: It actually worked, you know, because once they put the age together, say, wow, this kid wasn't even old enough to get this bill. And they throw it away.
0: Okay.
2: So that's just my advice.
0: Hello, hello. What's your name?
3: Hey, Vic. This Bones calling from DPW, W Street Crew, Vic.
0: Hey, Bones.
3: Hey. You know what? I mean, this is a tough one here, right? Because, you know, you get sympathetic because it's talking about your mom, right?
0: Right.
3: But you know what? Mom shouldn't have never done that. Mom shouldn't have never put her child's credit at jeopardy by using that child's credit during the time, you know, when that baby didn't know, that child didn't know what was going on and stuff.
0: Mm-hmm.
3: Now that child is a grown up, an adult, trying to establish things on his own and find out, you know, that, you know, that child got bad credit because of their parent, because of their mother.
0: Right.
3: So, you know, I mean, if she ain't make no effort in trying to, you know, clear that stuff up, yeah, they need to take her to court. I'm going to take her to court.
0: Oh,
3: yeah,
0: man.
3: Because I'm saying, you know, you gotta be able to function out here with good credit. We ain't got good credit. You can't function out here.
0: Yeah, you're right about
3: and
0: that.
3: I, you know, yeah, so, you know, that's a hell of a pill right there, but somebody got to swallow that pill. Mom, you're going to have to take that, you know, that L because I need my good credit.
0: Oh, I know that's right. Well, listen, y'all can weigh in. Hit me up on social media at the VJ Experience. Let me know.

0: we're going to give those tickets away right in time for the happy hour mix. You know, DJ Dirty Rico is here ready to rock out. And of course, you are still listening out for that Mary J. Song of the Day with Magic 102.3.
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14: Hello, I'm Isaiah Abraham. I'm the owner of Isaiah 58 Skate House, located at 3132 Branch Avenue in Temple Hills, Maryland. Well, I made the decision to get started in this business ever since I was a teenager. I love skating. I got my first job as a skate guard at the skating rink, at which time it became a part of me. I've continued to skate for years and years and years, never knowing one day that I may be the owner of the skating rink. One morning, I was watching the news and I saw a familiar face, and he said he was part owner. So I reached out and I called him, and I had an opportunity to become part owner, not knowing that eventually I will become the owner of the skating rink where I grew up.
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15: This is The Daily Play with Joy Taylor. Well, that was a tough way for a wonderful World Cup run to end for our guys. Belgium knocked off the U.S. 4-1 in Seattle, eliminating the third and final host country from this World Cup. It was an eerily similar result to the 2014 World Cup when Belgium knocked us out of the round of 16 in an extra time thriller, and Monday's loss was not as thrilling, but not all is lost. The World Cup has been huge.

0: 93, DJ in the mix. Hey, are you body rolling?
1: That's my joint.
0: What in the love and R&B is happening right now? What's up, Rico?
1: What up, shawty?
0: How you feeling?
1: I'm good. I'm all right. Feel good today. Feel great. You know what I'm saying? Woke up this morning.
0: Feeling good.
1: You know what I'm saying? Brock was all in, you know, the air, and had to take him outside, let him beat up.
0: I was about to say, that's his dog, not a strain.
1: Yeah.
0: That Brock was in the air. I'm like, what's that?
1: That might be a good name, though. I'm about to look that up.
0: Don't mind us.
1: That Lesnar.
0: That Lesnar in the air. Well, listen, I am ready to get into the happy hour mix. We need it. We need a little break, you know, that little push to finish the rest of the workday. And to make it even better, to make the deal even sweeter, we have tickets to the ultimate go-go music weekend, y'all. It's happening at Langenore Wine Cellars. Langie, who is trying to go to Langie? Okay, Sweet Escape Festival going down July 18th and 19th. Crank Caviar will be opening both days. Rare Essence hitting the stage July 18th, that's Saturday. And then JY is closing it Sunday, July 19th. Man, have you seen Rare Essence at Langenore?
1: I've seen Rare Essence every weekend.
0: Well, I know that, but it's just, I just feel like this is just going to be,
1: this
0: I just can't wait.
1: Different.
0: What? Yeah. I have everything. I have my chairs. I have my wagons. I have my blankets. I have my cowbell just in case. I see Cal say.
1: Oh, nah. Don't worry about that.
0: Dre be like, hey, Vic.
1: What?
0: Go ahead. Come up and
1: come
0: do your
1: on,
0: part.
1: Man, stop.
0: And I'm going to say,
2: Parkland is on the scene.
1: Hey, yeah, turn your
0: That's
1: mic off.
0: Only
1: thing. Turn your mic off.
0: Nah, but if you're trying to see Rare Essence and Junkyard and Langenore Wine Cellars, call me right now. 202-432-1023. Make sure you show a whole lot of love to say I love Magic 102.3, and you are in there. DJ Dirty Rico.
1: Hey, speaking of love, you got to look at kind of like, you know, real, you know.
0: It is.
1: Preserving
0: your
1: sexiness in here.
0: No.
1: Yeah.
0: See, we are a working station.
1: Yeah.
0: We have multiple brands under the Urban One brand.
1: All
0: and
1: right.
0: So TV One is here recording something in another studio, and they needed us to dim the lights in here.
1: Let's preserve our sexy today. How about that?
0: I'm bringing sexy back.
1: How about it? I'm with it.
0: All right, y'all. Call me right now. Good luck.
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19: Okay, before we get into this Happy Hour Mix, I see what you trying to do, Rico, okay? It's cloudy outside. The lights are dim in the studio. Yeah, okay, it's a vibe. It's a vibe. But first, we got to give these tickets away. The Sweet Escape Festival. Hello, hello.
20: What's up, Vic Vic?
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19: Ooh,
20: and I'm supposed to be talking this over. Yes, queen.
19: What's your name?
20: This is Erica calling from State Department right here on 619th Street.
19: Okay. Give me your whole location. Erica,
20: Yeah. You
19: know I'm making plans for you. July 18th and 19th, you are going to the Sweet Escape Festival.
20: Oh, Landor, God. You
19: are in there. Rare Essence, Junkyard. It is going to be an incredible weekend. Congratulations.
20: Thank you, Rick.
19: You're so very welcome. You already know that's going to be a good time.
20: You already know. You go find me a fit now.
19: Yes.

0: Yeah. This album is dedicated to all the teachers that told me I never amount to nothing. For all the people that lived above the buildings that I was hustling from that called the police on me when I was just trying to make some money to feed my daughter.
1: Yeah.
0: To all my peoples in the struggle, you know what I'm saying? It's all good, baby.
1: Shake it.

Jagger. Now let me tell y'all, because I love y'all, I'm gonna tell you, that was not the Mary J. song of the day. So I gotta run it.

0: Wayne said you'll know.
1: Wait, you say what?
0: A couple of song dedications that came in. I was like, wait a minute. Yeah, she said, he'll know who it is. He'll know. I said, okay. Shout out to Glizzy.
1: Shout out to Glizzy.
0: Yep.
1: Okay.
2: Well,
1: I'm
2: Rico.
1: A boy, damn it. I don't know nothing.
3: No, nothing.
0: Thank you, Rico.
1: Yeah, baby.
0: Let me tell you something.
1: What's happening?
0: This one right here. When Tip said, oh, yeah, y'all making it real sexy, she ready to clock out. Come on. Okay. What up, CJ? Thank you for checking in. I appreciate you always. Hey, Rada. Hey, Mike. What up, Kai? My Aunt Lisa and the crew. Thank you.
1: Big ups to my man, Pumpin' Archie, my big brother,
0: Pumpin' Archie.
1: This is Pumpin' Archie's song right here.
0: Man.
1: This joint right
0: here. Pumpin' Archie's name used to be all up on the trees.
1: And it still
0: he
1: is.
0: He was on each. He was on every flyer that they stapled on the tree.
1: Always. I'm trying to tell you.
0: I just remember seeing it.
1: Always. Always.
0: Yeah. Wrapping up the Happy Hour Mix right here on the People Station Magic 102.3. Big Jagger, DJ Dirty Rico. Yeah. And when I say there is nothing like it, there's nothing like it. There's nothing like the Happy Hour Mix.
1: Nothing like it.
0: Yeah.
1: At all.
0: I've realized that after I had a couple days off. I was listening. I said, wait, well, there's nothing like the Happy Hour Mix. To see for myself. But thank you, Rico. I ain't starting that. Thank you, Rico.
1: Yeah, welcome.
0: Let everyone know where they can hit you up on social media.
1: Instagram, Noisemaker Nation, all one word. And Facebook, Rico Scott. Make sure you follow me up because I got some stuff going on.
0: Yes, he does. All right. And I got some stuff going on. Once again, you are listening for You Remind Me, the Mary J. Song of the Day. You're going to win tickets to see Usher, Chris Brown, the R&B tour, Northwest Stadium, and qualify for Mary J. Blige's Las Vegas Flyaway. We're taking care of everything. And I do have more tickets coming up. Let's say 120. I'm going to give tickets to see Wu-Tang, Bone Thugs and Harmony, Jiffy Lube Live, September 15th. So you can win those real soon. All right? Keep it right here. I just like this vibe, man. I need to be in my car. Okay? Or sitting on the porch. Just one of them sitting on the porch songs.
1: With a nice cigar.
0: I don't know about that.
1: Well, much love to my cigar smoke.
0: Much smaller. We are the People Station Magic 102 points. 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

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DJ in the midday, Mick Jagger. Speaking of Usher, you know we are sending you and your bestie to the R&B tour. Where? 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

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And, of course, it's all being brought to you by the People Station Magic 102.3. Coming up, I do have your tickets to see Wu-Tang and Bone Thugs and Harmony. We're just giving tickets away. That's just what we're doing, all right? 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

Sister, man, Voodoo Magic right here on the People Station. Magic 102.3. DJ in the midday, Big Jagger. And of course, Dave Hollister will be on the One Voyage Cruise. So you can go to onevoyagecruise.com. 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It's going to be a great time. Speaking of a great time, I know so many people have been having a great time watching the tennis girls do their thing, okay? I am loving Naomi Osaka's fashion choices and just her out there winning in so many different ways. I think when she does her press conferences and the attention turns to, you know, a quote-unquote fashion show that she has

0: you know, you're being extra. And she's like, oh, no, not extra. But he's like, no, extra in a good way. You know, your outfits are extra. And nah. But here is her response. Here's Naomi Osaka. Listen.
1: I tell people I don't talk a lot. So that way I can talk through my clothes, and that means I can be as loud with colors or patterns or fabric as I want. But I think that's the fun part, you know? I feel like we lost that a little in tennis. I always tell people I grew up with, you know, Serena and Venus's grand reveals. I know there's like some kids or some people that are similar to me that hopefully feel that same way about my outfits.
0: Exactly, because she has been killing it. And shout out to Coco Gauff, who has been killing it. I love seeing that Wimbledon win, where there was a strict 11 p.m. curfew. Okay. Now, this is a, the All England Club, which happened on Sunday night. It was a strict curfew. And guess what? If you were watching, you saw that she served out that victory with just 2 minutes before the deadline and won. And we're like, and she tapped her wrist like a watch, like, yeah, time. So shout out to Coco Gauff, Naomi Osaka. I just love what the girls are doing in tennis right now. All right, listen, if you are trying to see Wu-Tang, Bone Thugs and Harmony, you might want to call me right now. Like, get on my line, like, right now. But be ready to show some love, okay? Say, I love Magic 102.3, and you are in there. I'm going to miss Aaron, money, and I'm going to miss Aaron. Yup, all of that. Crossroads, all of, yup, And I'm a big Bone Thugs and Harmony fan, okay? I can go through, what are you looking at me like that for, Rico? I am. I can go through the whole East 99 album right now, okay? But if you're trying to be there with Wu,

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0: wet. I want her. Right here on the People's Station, Magic 102.3, DJ in the midday, Mick Jagger. So listen, I am ready. I promise tickets to see Wu-Tang, Bone Thugs, and Harmony. But of course, I said, you got to show a whole lot of love. Let's see who's going to win. Hello, hello.
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0: Well, what's your name?
1: Chris.
0: Chris. I think we all fell for love. You are going to see Wu-Tang, Bone Thugs, and Harmony.
1: That's what I'm talking about.
0: September 15th. Congratulations.
1: Thank you.
0: You said, out the gate. I'm hitting the ground running.
1: I know how to follow instructions.
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4: 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Well, this is shocking news. Former Florida gubernatorial candidate Andrew Gillum was arrested in Alabama on multiple drug-related charges, according to records that TMZ first reported. Gillum was taken into custody on Thursday night and booked on charges including possession of dangerous drugs. We were in here trying to figure out, okay, what kind of dangerous drugs? Is that fit or what? Allegedly, I don't know. But here's what the charges say. Marijuana and drug paraphernalia. Authorities haven't released details on what led to the arrest. But, you know, back in 2020, Andrew Gillum made headlines after being found in a Miami Beach hotel room where police recovered suspected methamphetamine. He was never charged in the case. He later entered rehab for alcohol abuse and depression, and he has not publicly commented on his latest arrest. So keep you posted on that. Lil Wayne is coming out and opening up about why he missed his June 30th concert in Maine. Now, during a live stream over the weekend, he told fans that the show was canceled because he had been dealing with epilepsy and ongoing seizures, and he never made it on stage, but 2 Chainz still performed. Wayne didn't say, you know, any further details on it, but did y'all see that he said he is no longer engaged? Said things just didn't work out. He no longer has a fiance, and so he's single. Yeah, he's single. Switching gears, Viola Davis is making some major moves behind the scenes. Every time I hear, I love me some Viola Davis, but every time I hear her name, I just picture her character. What was her character on How to Get Away with Murder? Come on, quick, real quick. Annalise Keaton. Okay, I just picture her walking. Nobody in this room watches that. Anyway, her production company signed a first look television deal with Universal Global Television. This is huge. Under her first project, under this new partnership will be Pawn, which is a romantic crime drama based on a short story. And so, yeah, you know, whenever a woman has these tangs, these big tangs popping, it's always great to support. She's, of course, doing it with her husband, Juvie Productions. All right. Whoopi Goldberg said, I have a great excuse for missing The View on Monday. She was stranded in Sicily after Mount Etna erupted, okay? It forced airports in the area to shut down, and so she had been trying to get back to the U.S. She did post a video about it. And Jermaine Dupri is taking Sony Music to court. He has filed a $18 million lawsuit, y'all, claiming underpaid royalties, okay, and failing to properly account for money that has been owed to him over the years. Now, this lawsuit covers music from Xscape, The Brat, Criss Cross, Jagged Edge, Bow Wow, and Jermaine Dupri got a roster, Bone Crusher, Jaquan, and projects involving Usher and Mariah Carey. So Sony hasn't publicly responded, but I'll make sure to keep you posted and see if Jermaine Dupri is going to get that shmoney. Apparently money ain't a thing. All right, listen. For all these stories and more, make sure you go to MyMagicDC.com.
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0: Okay. Genuine Differences. We're here on the People's Station Magic 102.3. DJ in the midday. Big Jagger. I wonder why my phone line's going crazy right now. Hello, hello.
1: Hello, hello. I love me some Magic 102.3.
0: What's your name?
1: Jason Tucker.
0: Jason. What you calling for, Jason? What happened? What's going on? Why are you calling?
1: Girl, I'm trying to win them tickets for my wife.
0: Jason.
1: Let me tell you something.
0: Best husband ever. Wifey is going to the R&B tour.
1: I know that's right.
0: Northwest Stadium, Monday, July 13th. And y'all also qualify for the Mary J. Blige Las Vegas Flyaway, including tickets to the show, August 28th, round trip airfare, and of course, the hotel stay. Good luck and congratulations.
1: Thank you so much.
0: Yes, you are so, so very welcome. Listen, y'all, tomorrow, 10 a.m., I am giving you the Mary J. Song of the Day. So you hear that Mary J. Blige song that I tell you is the Mary J. Song of the Day, that's when you can call. All right, don't get it mixed up. All right, let's get into what's local and trending real quick. The Department of Government Efficiency, or DOGE, is officially done. Did y'all hear? The agency shut down over the holiday weekend, posting a final message saying its mission may be over, but the effort to eliminate waste, fraud, and abuse in government will continue. All right, bye. Moving on. The cost of mailing a letter is set to go up next week, which I just really don't understand. Why is a stamp 82 cents? Okay, the USPS will raise the cost of a forever stamp. This is a 4-cent increase. Y'all remember when stamps were like 25 cents? Yeah, but this is pending approval by the Postal Regulatory Commission. Other services will also see price jumps, including mailing postcards and international letters. So just giving you a heads up about that. DC Water has issued a warning about underground blasting in the Georgetown University area. The utility will begin blasting a deep shaft at the northern end of the Potomac River Tunnel Project next week. Traffic will be stopped on Canal Road Northwest between the university entrance and Foxhall Road ahead of each blast. Now, they say people near the area blast may also hear loud noises and feel the ground shaking. Okay? So, not really an earthquake. They just blasted underground. I just will stay away from the area altogether. The blasts are expected to continue through next June. Oh, okay. Well, just let y'all know. And finally, Metro is celebrating a new record for ridership on July 4th.

0: 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They said the ground gonna be shaking.
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4: 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He's from Money Earning Mount Vernon. I'm from Brooklyn. So, you know, we got that thing going. And what's even more beautiful, our families get along.
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Nolan Xavier Wells, okay? He was just 18 years old, a son, a football player with his whole future ahead of him, a young black man who went to celebrate the 4th of July with friends, and he never made it back home.

0: Millions jackpot. Okay, half a billy. It is up to $576 million. And I'm not going to lie, Friday, I was riding through Pennsylvania, and I was like, oh, let me see what the Mega Millions got going on. And I saw the jackpot. I was like, oh, wow, I'm in Pennsylvania. So, needless to say, nobody hit on Friday. So tonight, yeah, they're doing their drawing. And if you're thinking about, like, okay, if I go ahead and take that cash option, how much would I get? $254 million. And with that, you can just go ahead and put the One Voyage Cruise on your calendar. You might as well just go ahead and come on and thank God while you're doing it, because there will be a lot of inspiration going on the cruise. Jonathan McReynolds, Jakayla Carr, Pastor Mike Jr., and more. It's all about music and fellowship and, of course, partying with a purpose. 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Use the code DMV when you book so we can go ahead and show up and show out, okay? I want the entire ship to be just all of us from DMV. We taking over. That's what we doing. Of course, the One Voyage Cruise is fiscally sponsored by UNCF. And, yeah, the Russ Parr Show is up next. They are going to get you through your ride home tomorrow. I will have your Mary J. song of the day. Make sure you are locked in at 10 a.m. so you can hear what that song is. And, of course, I'm giving you tickets to see Usher, Chris Brown, Northwest Stadium. Plus, I still have tickets to see Wu-Tang, Bone Thugs, and Harmony, and of course, the Sweet Escape Festival with Rare Essence and Junkyard. Oh, woo! Yes, it's a lot. It's a lot happening, but all good things and good energy. Hit me up on social media at the VJ Experience. Love you for listening to me. Keep it right here with Magic 102.3. Bye.
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9: Hello, I'm Isaiah Abraham. I'm the owner of Isaiah 58 Skate House, located at 3132 Branch Avenue in Temple Hills, Maryland. Well, I made the decision to get started in this business ever since I was a teenager. I love skating. I got my first job as a skate guard at the skating rink, at which time it became a part of me. I've continued to skate for years and years and years, never knowing one day that I may be the owner of the skating rink. One morning, I was watching the news and I saw a familiar face, and he said he was part owner. So I reached out and I called him, and I had an opportunity to become part owner, not knowing that eventually I will become the owner of the skating rink where I grew up.
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1: It's Magic 102.3. Yes, we are the People Station. Tanisha Nicole Albert, somebody tripping. And oh yeah, I got some Chris Brown Usher tickets. Yes, the R&B tour. I know you guys want to go. I got those tickets. I'll tell you when to call in at 202-432-1023. It's going viral. I know we've talked about it every day in nauseam, and I'm sorry if it's been too much for you guys. But now they're showing more footage that leaked from the altercation between Big Tigger and his wife. Doesn't look good.
2: Well,
1: especially when you just did a press conference saying nothing happened.
2: Yeah. Well,
1: I didn't. You know, once you put your hands on somebody, that's where you draw the line. But he was clearly trying to get his phone from her.
2: Yeah, it looked like she had put the phone in her shirt, and that he was trying to get the phone from her. And he knew he was being videotaped. And from what I'm understanding, the person videotaping was, or using their cell phone to video, it was her son, Alex. That's what they're reporting. Sources
1: say. Is
2: that
1: their son together?
2: No.
1: Okay. Because you can hear him on the video saying, "You're stepping on her."
2: Yeah. And now I'll say this. I didn't see him stepping on her.
1: I want to be fair,
2: right? And so people are saying that he was trying to get his phone from her, his property. He says that, right? Another interesting part was when she was on the ground, her earring, she said, "Ouch, my earring is something. You're pushing it into my ear." He was like, "I'm sorry." And then he readjusts and moves because he's like trying to avoid hurting her. So people on social media are saying, even celebrities are weighing in, and they feel like he was just trying to get his property, and he wasn't trying to create any bodily harm.
1: It didn't seem like a violent, vicious attack.
2: Mm-hmm.
1: But still, you don't put your hands on any woman. You don't do that. But looking at his demeanor here, it almost looks like he's smiling at one point.
2: Yeah, I feel like it was calm, because I think he knew the video. It was being filmed, and I think he was just like, "Hey, just give me my phone. Just give me my phone. It'll be all done and over with. I just want my phone." And people are saying, "Well, he should have called the police," which, and I'm one of the people, instead of, you know, fighting somebody or trying to subdue someone for something that belongs to you, call the police. Somebody made a point. They said Lil Duval was like, "She has his phone. What he's going to call the police with?"
1: And here's the other thing. It's, you know, it wasn't a Ray Rice situation, you know, or the Diddy video.
2: Yeah.
1: It wasn't somebody that was, but still, I am not condoning ever putting your hands on someone. Now, I realize he wanted to get his phone back. I don't think his intention was for her to hit her face against the door, because I think she might have even alluded. Did I hear something where she said, you know, I kind of tripped or whatever? But he was, you know, he had his hands on her.
2: It's
1: an ugly situation.
2: So this video that is out now, that seems to speak to the police report where she says that they were in another part of the house. He was trying to get the phone. And when she fell, because that's another thing, right? He says in the video, she dropped because she ends up, you know, she hits the ground. So that's where she alleged that she got a bruise under her lip from that fall. Then they ended up in the basement, which is the camera we saw, which is the
1: clear footage.
2: In the basement. And so that's when, I guess, the computer, she was trying to get to the computer equipment or whatever. And then that's what we saw. And when he was trying to get her out of that room, it seemed as if she hit the door. So that's where that is. Yeah.
1: This is a very unfortunate situation for all parties involved. The children that'll be like scarred from this stuff. It's a problem. And, you know, maybe they will see some, you know, seek some counseling or whatever, because I'm going to tell y'all something right now. Don't be surprised if she takes him back.
2: I don't think he's going to want to be in that relationship, but either way, I just, like you said, there needs to be help, because the young boy who was filming, again, they were witnessing all of that. I think he referred to Autumn in the house, which is her daughter. It's a lot going on that we got to unpack.
1: Yeah, it definitely is. But it's just going viral. It's on everybody's little podcasts and websites. And it's, you know, they can't. This story has legs and doesn't seem like it's going away.
2: Yeah.
1: All right. We're going away for a second. We'll be right back, y'all. Hang out.

0: 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And Brad got that hot spot with everything you need to know about music, movies, and more.
1: And you won't believe, honey, who's back in the tea, baby. 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

0: Magic 102.3. Yes, we are the People Station. And I think we got some tickets today, right?
1: Yes, we got a pair of tickets for the Usher and Chris Brown R&B tour, July 13th at Northwest Stadium.
0: Oh, man. These are hot tickets. And I know you guys are going to want them. Yeah, well. Anyway, public service from all of us right here at the Russ Parr Show. I don't know if you guys saw this story. Southwest calls out passengers who stand up immediately after the plane lands.
1: Oh, that grinds my gears.
0: Why would you do that? If you're on a tarmac and all you start hearing after we kind of stopped and you're not at your gate, you all start hearing this click, click, click, click, click, click, click. Mm-hmm. No, don't stand up. It's going to be a problem for the rest of us. Okay, that
2: it's always the people at the back of the plane.
0: And why are you trying to jump to the front of the plane? It goes in order. Okay?
1: Yeah.
0: Can I get by you, please? No! No! I'm before you. Get behind me.
1: You know why? I do feel sorry for people that have connecting flights because a lot of the delays and stuff like that,
0: right.
1: I get it when I'm on that end and I know
0: now,
1: I gotta
0: I'll do that. I'll give them, you know, like, listen, I gotta catch a flight. Go ahead, man. Go ahead.
1: Yeah.
0: You know,
2: and then a lot of times they will come up and say, you know, we have people with connecting flights. Can you let them go first? I respect that as well.
1: And they won't, though.
0: Yeah,
1: people won't. They just stand up like, and it's like we're standing here for no. Why are y'all standing up for no reason? We're not going to get off right away. One.
0: Okay.
1: And people got to get their baggage in the overhead.
0: I got to bring up something else, Tanisha. And I know you're going to say, Russ, you're so wrong. Because you always turn off the mic and go, you're so wrong for that, Russ.
1: What? What are you about to say, Russ?
0: I'm getting ready to just keep it real. You know how those folks get in a wheelchair so they can board first?
2: Preach.
0: And then when you land, I see that same person walking to their car.
2: Skipping.
0: Skipping. Skip to the loo. That is it. And then... You know, if you had children, 15 children with 15 adults, yeah, these are our kids,
2: exactly.
0: too. Let us board first. You know, y'all need to stop that.
1: I think if you have a lot of kids, you should be able to get in to get your kids settled. But as far as in the wheelchair, Russ, some people, it's hard to walk and get to the gates because they're far out.
0: Then why are you walking when you leave the gate?
1: Because you're not rushing for a flight.
0: Oh,
1: so, like, there's a difference.
2: Tanisha must have done it before in the past.
1: Never. Yes. I've never done it before. I've never done it. But I do have family members that have circulation issues or sometimes, you know, their foot, they have plantar fasciitis. So sometimes it is hard for them to keep up to try to get to the gate.
0: I have carpal tunnel and I need to get on.
2: Compression socks work for that, too.
0: Absolutely. But, you know, y'all need to stop doing that because people they're starting to catch on to you. And then you've got the nice attendant guy who's wheeling you around the airport and you don't tip them.
1: Well, that's
2: tip
1: wrong.
2: Them, preach.
1: Yeah, okay? That's wrong.
0: You can walk and you don't tip.
1: Yeah.
0: Problem. Another public service from the Russ Parr Show. Thank you.
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0: 3.3, yes, we are the People Station. We also are the people that are giving you some Chris Brown, Usher, Raymond tickets.
1: Yeah.
0: I know you guys want to go.
2: Oh, yeah, and the women want to go.
0: I'll tell you when. It's coming up this hour in about 20, 30 minutes. Stick around, 202-432-1023. Get those tickets.

0: Ladies and gentlemen, it's the Russ Parr Show. Yes, I happen to be Russ Parr, and that's Tanisha Nicole, because she does this thing.
1: Breaking news. The whole world is watching.
2: Just in case you missed it.
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0: Tanisha Nicole, let's go.
4: Man, I'm disappointed in hearing this story here. So former Tallahassee Mayor Andrew Gillum is back in headlines after being arrested in Alabama on multiple drug-related charges. According to jail records, first reported by TMZ, Gillum was taken into custody Thursday night in Daphne, Alabama. He's facing charges of possession of dangerous drugs, which is an interesting description, and possession of drug paraphernalia and possession of marijuana. So far, authorities haven't released any details about what led to the arrest. So now, of course, we know in 2020, police had found him in a hotel room, and they found suspected meth inside of that Miami Beach hotel room.
0: Yeah. Male gay escorts.
4: Yeah.
0: I understand. But you know what? He was this far from becoming the governor of Florida.
4: Yes, he was.
0: And then they got saddled with that crap that they got right now.
4: Yeah.
0: But he has... He may have an addiction problem.
4: Yeah, definitely. I know he entered rehab for alcohol abuse and depression, but he definitely probably needs to seek help when it comes to drugs as well.
0: You know, and imagine his wife, not she already knew it, but he came out at that time and said, well, listen, I'm bisexual.
4: Yeah. Yeah.
0: Now, I bet she didn't know.
4: Yeah. And he was struggling, I'm sure, with that, holding that to his, you know, self. That can be hard as well. So. I'm just hoping that he gets better and is on the road to recovery.
0: Absolutely. Because you know what? He's a very smart man.
4: Very smart man. Yes. All right. Jada Pinkett Smith and Will Smith. It seems like there may be a new chapter in their relationship. According to People magazine, Jada quietly moved back in with Will about 2 years ago after the couple spent several years living separately. Sora says the two are happy and deeply in love with each other, and they're committed to supporting one another. So you remember in 2023, Jada revealed that the couple had been separated since 2016. And people are like, what? Wait, what's happening, right? So they were living separately. It seemed like they lived separate lives, but now it seems like they're on the mend and together, and they've remained friends during that whole time. But maybe they are looking at
0: they work through
4: being consistent with that relationship.
0: Sometimes you guys get bumps in the road in your marriage, and some young 22-year-old comes in and starts handling his business with your wife. You just like, you know, it's like this is just a little bump in the road.
4: Well, some people are saying
0: this is a long speed bump.
4: And listen, but
0: it's going to be over.
4: But a lot of people saying it wasn't one-sided. They were saying Will had his little thrill in there in some way, shape, or form, too. So whatever works for them. And finally, Drake, congratulations. He won a record $30 million stake jackpot. Man.
0: What?
4: Yes, he won $30
0: million. He doesn't need the money.
4: I know. The rapper also collected a seven-figure payout for the World Cup after Canada beat South Africa. So, you know, everybody
0: okay, I can see he bet on that, but what is this $30 million
4: joint? So this is a stake jackpot from what I know here, and $30 million is a lot of money.
0: If he had won this in the United States, everybody can say that was the fix.
4: Right. So listen, it's funny because people were doing this long-running Drake curse meme. And it was funny because he had been losing because he loves to gamble and he's had multi-million dollar gains and losses in recent years. So I know he's happy about that win. $30 million. You know what I could do just with like
0: maybe shoot a couple hundred dollars over to Floyd Mayweather.
4: Maybe so he can pay for them watches. And that was Just In Case You Missed It with me, Tanisha Nicole.
0: Thanks, baby girl.
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Who wants to go see Usher and Chris Brown, the R&B tour, July 13th, the Northwest? You guys want to go? All right, caller number 10 right now, 202-432-1032. Caller number 10, you might get up on stage with that man. All bets are off.

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1: 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Hello, who's this?
2: Hello.
1: Who's this?
2: This is Nikki. Am I the right caller?
1: Let me see here, Nikki. Hey, Nikki, where are you calling from?
2: I am calling from Bristow, Virginia.
1: Really?
2: Yeah.
1: If Chris Brown, we give you these tickets, and Chris Brown asks you to come up on stage, and you got your, are you married, by the way?
2: No, but I have a friend.
1: Okay. So your friend is with you at the concert, and Chris Brown brings you up on stage, and he basically does everything a child of God should not do to you. I shouldn't have said it like that. But anyway, will you be able to maintain your friendship with this man or whatever your relationship is?
2: Yeah.
1: Okay. Yeah.
3: I don't know. That don't sound convincing.
1: Not to me.
4: Sound like you might break up a relationship.
1: Well, we're going to test that relationship, and I don't know, I hear myself feeding back to you, but it's okay, because you're caller number 10, and you're going to go to the R&B tour, girl! Yes, ma'am! Congratulations!
2: Thank you! Thank you!
1: Have you thought about anything that you're going to wear?
2: Oh no, because I didn't even think I was going to. I just said, okay, I'm going to just try, you know, because I really love Usher, too. So I said, I'm going to just try. I probably won't get it, but hey.
1: You got it. And you know what? This is what we do here on the Russ Parr Show.
3: That's right.
1: Because we have, you know, little participation from most of the listeners, we will buy you. And this is what we're going to do. We're going to buy you by giving you tickets. And maybe you'll listen on a regular basis. But I really appreciate you calling. And I really appreciate that you're listening to us, because that's the only way you're going to win these tickets. But you're going to go see Chris Brown and Usher Raymond. Who's your favorite between the two? Who's your favorite?
2: Oh, gosh. It's hard, but I really like Usher. I really do. I love Chris, too, but I like Usher.
1: That means you're over 40. You're over 40, aren't you?
2: Yes. I am over 40. Yes.
1: That's the because if you were under 40, you would not be saying, you would be saying Chris, but it's all love. This is going to be a great show. Hold on the line. Let me get some information from you, okay?
2: Okay.
1: All right. Congratulations.
2: Okay. Thank you.
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3: Yeah, DJ 6Sense doing his thing. Yeah, come on, boy, hit it.

0: TJ Six Sense, yes, Express Lane Mix with Six doing his thing. Got love for him. She's here. Tanisha Nicole, let's go.
1: 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The whole world is watching.
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4: Okay, so starting off with some sad news, but definitely a big deal for the culture. So George E. Johnson, the founder of Johnson Products Company, has passed away at the age of 99. He started his company in Chicago back in 1954 with just a $500 loan, creating hair products designed for black consumers. His brands include Ultra Sheen and Afro Sheen. I know we all had that blue bottle.
0: All of them. I mean, I would walk around the blue Afro Sheen.
4: Yes.
0: Okay. Walk around. And as you started to sweat throughout the day, you started getting this glistening over your forehead. And then it went down into your eyes. And
5: somebody tripped. My dad used a brown bottle.
0: Yeah.
4: I used to get in trouble because I would sit my head on the bus window. I'd fall asleep. And a bus driver went off on me because she could not get the grease out the window. It was embarrassing.
0: Coming to America.
4: Yes. Anyway, other news. Jermaine Dupri has filed an $18 million lawsuit against Sony Music Entertainment, alleging the company failed to properly pay royalties for releases from Mariah Carey, Usher, Xscape, Criss Cross, and more. He filed that lawsuit today, and it accuses SME of having not been lawful in its dealings with Dupri, dating back from May of 1992. So
0: I thought the production company was supposed to pay those royalties.
4: I don't know. Apparently, they owe him his money, and he wants his money now.
0: Get yours, JD.
5: That's where I get that paper.
4: Congratulations to Coco Gauff. She redeemed herself after a recent string of losses today by defeating fellow American Jessica Pegula. Am I saying her name right?
5: Pegula.
4: Yeah, you go. Pegula in the quarterfinals at Wimbledon. Gauff now advances to her first Wimbledon semifinal in her career. So that's the first for her. Congratulations.
5: And we're rooting for Naomi Osaka.
4: Yeah.
0: Yeah, she's killing it. She beat the number one seed.
5: Amazing.
0: Oh, yeah. Yep.
4: I love it. Black girl
0: pretty
4: magic.
0: Girl. Both of them pretty girls.
5: Yes.
4: And finally, Will Smith and Jada Pinkett. It looks like they're back under the same roof. Now, I don't know if you guys remember this, but back in 2023, Jada revealed that she and Will have been living separately since 2016, despite remaining legally married. And they were going to events and everything. And of course, we know that one event they went to where Will Smith slapped Chris Rock.
0: Yeah. But, you know, the thing is that a lot of people don't know this, that Jada went to AA. August Alsina.
4: You know what?
5: Good one, Russ.
4: Oh,
5: good
4: my one. God.
0: Oh,
5: that's an amazing one.
4: Oh, my
5: God. That was one of the best ones ever.
0: Yes, let me go give myself a round of applause,
4: yes.
0: Ladies and gentlemen.
4: Hold
0: thank
4: on.
0: You so much.
5: Tell them again, Russ.
0: Oh, yeah.
5: I don't think they heard you. Say it again.
0: Yeah, Jada Pinkett, a lot of people don't know this about her, but she went to AA.
4: Oh, God.
5: What's, for real?
0: Yeah. August Alsina.
4: Oh, my
0: yeah.
4: God.
5: That's one of the best ones ever, right?
4: Yes,
0: you,
4: definitely
0: you,
4: amazing.
0: My man, Albert.
4: Well, I guess he quenched that thirst of hers, and now she seems
5: somebody
4: like she's satisfied right now in her marriage with Will Smith.
0: I just saw an interview with him, and I have nothing against you being zesty.
4: What, Russ?
0: No,
5: I
0: think he's very comfortable with his sexuality.
4: I don't think
0: and
4: he's never said his sexuality
5: is
4: anything but heterosexual, Russ.
0: No. Did you see the last interview?
4: He never said anything about, what are you talking about?
0: We'll talk off the air.
5: He be messing with men too, so
0: yeah.
5: I don't know if he's all over the place.
4: He said that out his own. Y'all better be careful.
0: Google Queen.
5: He said he messed with men. Yes.
0: Google Queen. You know, as soon as we stop talking, you're going right to Google. I know you, and then you're going to call us. See, this isn't clear.
4: I think y'all need to say allegedly.
0: See, I know what your kids go through now. See, I know what your kids go through.
5: There is no allegedly. He's talked about.
0: Yes.
4: You guys, that's probably some AI stuff. I'm going to look it up.
5: No, it's not.
4: Okay.
5: No, it's not. You can look it up.
4: All right. Okay.
5: He's done interviews.
4: I will look it up after this.
0: Well, you know, listen, Jada had an AA issue.
4: And that is just in case you missed it with me, Tanisha Nicole. Y'all are crazy.
3: Vespa.
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1: Games being played. How's it going down?

0: Magic 102.3, we are the People Station. Tanisha Nicole, I'm Russ. There's Albert and Chris Brown. Some people are reporting back what's going down at this R&B tour. All right? Chris Brown is crossing the line.
1: Yes.
2: Simulating.
1: Listen, he is taking women on stage, and I saw a bed. And when I tell you the different positions he had this woman in, their clothes are on. But maybe it looked like they were about to be off.
0: Wow.
1: It was that sensual and serious.
2: He's about to break up relationships.
0: Are you sure he's not, this is like a setup, it's somebody that's going along with the program?
2: No, because he's doing it to different people in different cities.
0: Oh.
2: You know how they do, they invite people up to the stage.
0: Right.
2: You know what I'm saying?
0: And Usher's a little bit older, so you know he's just going to sit in the corner and watch.
2: Somebody tripping.
0: That looks nice.
1: But how do you go up on stage? Have all that happen and then look your man in the face.
0: Yeah.
1: Or see, your children.
0: In order for you to do that, you have to have a little bit of hoe in you. Okay?
2: Somebody.
0: There's got to be some hotivity in your life. You know, the whole Asian of that act that you're doing in front of a bunch of strangers is like hoish. Okay?
2: Yes.
0: And
2: yes.
0: And I'm not just talking about the ladies. Chris Brown's a hoe. Okay?
1: Thank you for yes,
0: you
1: he definitely
0: know you're
1: is.
0: A hoe. But listen, this is what they do. You know, Usher used to get up there and put cherries in women's mouths.
1: Yep.
2: Hey, it's not just the men. Remember, Janet Jackson did the same thing. Your people's Tanisha.
1: She did.
2: Used to bring the chair up and have men sit down.
1: And I was mad she didn't call me up there. I was like, why are you just calling up men, Janet?
2: Somebody.
0: I'm just saying, Janet, have a malfunction.
1: Wait.
0: Because I'm going to tell you something, and I probably shouldn't say this. She has, like, the perfect nips. I just...
1: Wait a minute, Russ.
0: What?
1: What? Really?
2: I'm not mad at you about that statement, Russ. Not mad at you.
0: Okay. I'm just saying.
1: Oh, my God.
2: There's nothing like a nice nip.
0: And that's true, Albert, because, you know, ladies, you have to understand, we were breastfeeders, you know?
2: You ain't lying.
0: It took me a long time to get weaned.
1: I wanted to mention this because, see, we're in the age of social media, right?
0: Right.
1: So back in the day, you could do a whole bunch of stuff, get away with it, because we didn't have video, you know, cell phones with cameras.
0: Right.
1: Everything now is going viral. So I know Elijah and Malia would be so pissed if they saw me on stage getting handled by
0: Chris
1: Brown.
0: I could be pissed for them, okay? Look what your mom is doing, okay? I think because you know when we first met, I didn't see hoe on your resume.
1: Wait, wait a minute, sir. You better watch it.
0: Yeah, I'm sorry,
2: Russ. You Russ thought it says hoe, but it didn't.
0: Oh, Albert, what is that?
1: Whoa,
2: like wholesome? You know what I'm saying?
0: Oh, that's what
2: said
0: you're
2: wholesome.
0: Oh, gotcha. That makes a little bit more sense right now.
1: Oh my gosh.
0: Yeah. Well, listen. If you go to Chris Brown's concert and he asks you to come up on stage, just know. You're going to go viral.
3: 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Turn your radios up, stand up.
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0: Magic 102.3, we are the People Station. Russ, Tanisha, Albert right there. This is a very tough story to talk about. And I don't know if you guys have been following that story about the one black teenager that went out with his white friends on a boat in Mississippi.
1: Yeah.
0: And out of all the people, one person didn't come back. And it was this young African-American man.
1: Yeah. Nolan Wells.
0: And it's a troubling story because nobody seems to know what happened.
1: Yeah.
0: Am I wrong? Am I reading this wrong?
1: You're right. No.
2: Yeah, because what they're saying is that they all rode over to the island together. But then all the other boys, when they came back, say, oh, he decided to stay on the island and ride back with somebody else.
1: So
2: who are these other else people?
1: Was a girl that he allegedly was talking to. And they're saying, the friends are saying, they assume that he rode back with her. But the girl's mother is saying, no, she did not. She got on another boat and she assumed that Nolan was with his friends. So that's where the issue is. And the friends gave Nolan's mother his cell phone. So Nolan didn't have his phone on him. His body was found by a park ranger Monday morning.
0: This breaks my heart.
1: Yeah.
0: And I got to ask you, it's like not one person, you know, and now we have to all kind of speculate what happened because you're hearing stories that there was an argument. Did you read that?
1: Yeah, there's a video that surfaced where you can hear some type of argument. And people are saying that was the friend group having an argument amongst each other. We don't know for sure, but a lot of people are speaking on that audio and that video.
0: And I'm just wondering if he can swim.
1: Yeah.
0: Because I have a feeling that he went into the water and not by choice. And that's just me speculating, conspiracy. I'm sorry, but these kind of stories break my heart.
1: Yes.
2: As it should. Because, first of all, why do they have a cell phone? And why doesn't he have a cell phone?
0: Mm.
1: So this island is only accessible by private boat. That's what gets me. It's designated as a wilderness area, so you can only get in and out that one way. And I don't know if I would ever want my son to be in that type of situation. And we just have to be mindful. We have to have these conversations with our kids. We talked to Elijah and Malia about this. You know, we got to be mindful of the people that we call friends, because let me tell you something. I would never leave without my friend. Never. I need to know where he is.
2: Nope.
1: I need to lay eyes on him. And especially if he doesn't have a cell phone.
0: Somebody in that crew is going to tell the truth. That's going to come out.
2: But
0: we're finding out that one of those kids' mom is a judge.
1: Yes. Yes.
2: That's what
1: they say. They've already sought legal representation, and also they deactivated their social media accounts. So people are saying this seems very suspicious.
0: They're already on it.
2: Of course.
1: It's almost as if, okay, they're preparing themselves versus mourning their friend versus being sad, right? It's almost like they're trying to protect themselves.
0: Yep. Oh, man. All right, I'm not going to add any more to it because we need more information. We'll be right back.

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0: 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Yes, we are the People Station. Tanisha Nicole, Albert, somebody tripping. Interesting. Tanisha sent this to me. Would you drop your boo if there's a dispute between your boo and your pet? I mean, I'm paraphrasing. Basically, people make hard decisions because you know how, like, you meet somebody. This could be the love of your life, but her dog doesn't like you.
1: Mm-hmm.
0: That could be a problem.
1: Or if they're allergic to your pet.
0: Interesting. You know,
2: it's like Benadryl.
0: I got to ask my homie, Tony. You know Tony.
1: Mm-hmm.
0: His girlfriend has this dog, and one day he took the dog out for a walk, and the dog took off. I believe this is how the story went. He panicked, as he should have. Because if he showed up without that dog being there, that relationship was going to be over.
1: Yeah.
2: Over.
0: I'm serious. That's how, because, you know, these are our children.
1: Yeah.
0: These dogs are Princeton. He barks and yaps all the time. But, you know, he's my baby. You know what I mean? But thank goodness my wife and I both love him. Otherwise, it was up to my son, Peyton. He'd probably take him to a dark alley somewhere and take off running.
2: Everybody's not super animal lovers. Because I know when it comes to my household, mm-hmm. it's my son, it's the dog, and then it's me. I'm like,
1: wow.
0: You come after the dog?
2: It's real.
0: What kind of dog is it?
2: My brain goes, give me blank.
1: You don't even know enough about the dog.
0: Yeah.
2: King Charles Cavalier.
0: Yes, I keep forgetting my dog's breed. People ask me, what kind is he? Yeah, he's just little. He's one of the little toy things that's expensive.
2: Right. You know? When I walk the dog all the time, people are like, oh, that's such a beautiful, cute dog.
0: Right.
1: It's
2: a dog.
1: I think pets are adorable, but to end a relationship over a pet is crazy to me. 35% of Americans said they would end their relationship if they were asked to give up their pet. But I'm like, but if this person is the love of your life, mm-hmm. I feel like if that person does have an issue with animals, you would be willing to walk away?
2: Yes, they will. Yes, they will. Like Russ said, some people look at their pets as family.
0: Right.
2: Their kids.
0: I remember, and I probably told this story a long time ago about my boys when they were younger. I think they were like, you know, 6 and 7. And our oldest, Peyton, he's allergic to this dog that we got. But Braxton loved this dog so much. And then Peyton, it was just really bad for Peyton. We sat the boys down and I said, Braxton, we have to make a decision. Peyton can't handle the dog. And, you know, well, I'm going to have to go to Texas to live. And he just started crying. He said, I'm going to miss Peyton.
2: Hilarious.
0: You mean you're going to ship your brother off and keep the dog? See, that's how important that is.
1: Oh, wow.
0: That is crazy.
1: Yeah.
0: But, you know, listen, people love those animals. And, you know, it's like you ever go out on a date with somebody and, you know, and you guys are, you know, making out and there's the dog just looking at you. And, you know, and you're cutting your eyes at this dog and I'm going like, this dog don't like me. I can tell.
1: How about if the woman has a dog in the bed? Like they have pets actually sleeping in the bed with them.
0: And you can smell the dog. Girl, your perfume just got canceled. Yeah, this is crazy. And hey, we love our dogs.
3: 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That boy crazy. He ain't got no sense, man.
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0: 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Yes, we are the People Station. Tanisha Nicole right there. Albert, somebody tripping.
1: Sup?
0: I got to tell you, I was having an argument with a bunch of friends and family sitting around who the best rappers is. They were listening to us talk about Lil Wayne yesterday. And they said, you know, you guys should have some empathy. You know, he has some illness. It would cause him not to do the concert and the whole nine. And then Miss Google Queen, she comes up there and says, but there's one little hitch. He performed at somebody else's party.
2: Yep.
0: Where he was supposed to be in Maine. And I said, man, can't nobody mess with Chuck D.

0: Nobody's better than Chuck D.
1: I'm saying
0: nobody.
2: I'm going to have to vehemently disagree with you.
0: Don't ever say anything bad about Chuck D.
1: And Chuck D would show up to his concerts and he would show up on time.
0: Absolutely.
2: Well, that's when he has one.
1: Stop that.
0: Wow.

0: Yeah, okay, boy.
1: All right, that's good. Anyway, no, I love Chuck D. It just, these, a lot of these rappers nowadays, man, they just got spoiled.
0: Yeah.
1: You know, am I wrong?
0: I don't think you're wrong. I think Lil Wayne, yes, I know that he has had some health issues, but I also feel like he also has always been irresponsible also, and that's why people don't rely on him.
1: Well, he was dating this girl, a little Caucasian girl, and she's 23. How old was Lil Wayne, 50?
0: I don't know how old he is. I'm pretty
1: sure.
0: Yeah,
1: so y'all said, oh, no, he probably just turned 40. Uh-uh. That boy, he been living some life. So I'm looking at these older dudes getting these 20-year-olds. Scottie Pippen. What are you doing, Pippen? Mm. Did you see that?
0: Yeah.
1: Scottie Pippen.
2: Yeah, the way he's looking right now, he's looking like Future. He has his hair in cornrows and stuff like that. I think he's hurt from when Future took his wife. Well, former wife.
1: Well,
2: Larsa Pippen.
1: Yeah, but Larsa was with Michael Jordan. That should have hurt me more, Michael Jordan's son, that he used to carry around in the locker room.
2: Right, right. Remember when he did marry Larsa, she was young at the time, too. Yeah. I think he was like 35 and she was like 20.
1: Something don't... Hey, listen, man, there's only thing a young woman can do for you, fellas.
2: What is it, Russ?
1: Make you very happy.
0: Whatever, Russ.
1: And in our cases, 1, maybe 2 to 3 minutes.
2: Speak for yourself, Russ. Speak for yourself.
1: I always speak for myself, man.
0: Russ.
1: Yes.
0: They're claiming online that he's 43.
1: Oh, come on now.
0: Lil Wayne.
2: Oh, you talking about Lil Wayne?
0: Mm-hmm.
2: Yeah. He started rapping when he was 12.
0: Yeah.
3: Hold it now.
4: 51, 52, 53, 54, 56 on the level.
1: Sorry. I just had to put it out there, man, because, you know, these people have been, everybody lies about their age, you know, and that's the problem. And these dudes, these young dudes out here, man, I'm just saying, these young dudes don't stand a chance with all these older guys because they got a little bit of loot.
0: Yeah,
1: you
0: that's
1: know what
0: true.
1: I'm saying?
0: But you know what I'm finding?
2: A little bit.
0: These guys are older, dating these younger girls.
1: Right.
0: But at some point, these women, I feel like, are they really in it for the love or are they in it for the money? Mm-hmm. As they get older, they ain't got to tend to some things because the men aren't capable of
1: certain things.
0: Let me
1: talk to these seasoned brothers right now because I'm a seasoned brother. Okay?
0: Okay. All
1: right?
2: Uh-oh.
1: Don't do this to yourself. If you can get her with, you know, maybe a Cash App every now and then.
2: Somebody tripping.
1: Zell her ass. I mean, whatever.
2: But Russ, the money comes first, and then the love comes in those situations.
1: All right. Can you use a different word? Let's move on.
0: The love don't really always come, Albert. Sometimes it's just
2: somebody
0: the money.
2: Somebody tripping. See, y'all said that I didn't.
1: Y'all said that I didn't. Okay, Albert. No, I really appreciate it, man. Thank you so much.
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1: Yeah.
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5: I'm Mark Hall in the DC News Now newsroom. President Trump has met with several world leaders ahead of the NATO summit in Ankara, announcing that the U.S. will lift sanctions, opening the possibility of selling F-35 jets to Turkey over Israel's objections. The president also criticized NATO's abilities to function without American leadership. The Virginia-based search and rescue team has returned home after providing aid in Venezuela after two deadly earthquakes. Back on June 25th, dozens of crew members and six dogs went to assist with search and rescue efforts in Venezuela. After strong earthquakes off the northern coast. It was the strongest in Venezuela in more than 100 years, killing almost 3,000 people. And a new study from Rocket Mortgage says it will take more than 20 years for a person living in D.C. to own a home. The study shows a first-time home buyer in D.C. would need 23 years to save for a typical down payment. That's if they save 5% of their household income each year. I'm Mark Hall in the D.C. News Now newsroom.
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0: Magic 102.3, we are the People Station. I'm Russ Parr, Tanisha Nicole, Albert, somebody tripping. So I actually, for the first time in my life, watched an entire soccer game or football.
1: That's how Albert says it.
0: Last night.
2: Yeah, man. Oh, man, that's disappointing.
0: Well, it wasn't disappointing for me. I love America. But because our president put his thumb on the scale, it just didn't hit right. And so unfair to the U.S. team. They didn't want all this on them.
2: Well, he's bad luck.
0: But it's not even about bad luck. It's sportsmanship. It's you know, they didn't want that. And I'm not going to say that that bothered them, but they got smoked.
2: Well, they picked this game to play the worst game they played all tournament. It was almost embarrassing. But
0: doesn't it have something? Does that have anything to do with perhaps that the team was really good? And you said it to me yesterday. Hey, Belgium.
2: They are.
0: Belgium is good.
2: Belgium is really good, but they really played poorly yesterday.
0: So if we give a little background to the story here, our president, we had one of our best players, and it was a bad call. You know, I agree with Trump on that. It was a bad call. What I didn't agree with was the bad call that the Trump made to the president of FIFA. You know, that was a problem for me. But at the end of the day, they outplayed us. And
2: big time.
0: And it wasn't, and we were making mistakes, like, you know, when the goalie went out to go get the ball.
2: The goalie, that was
0: wow. That was a turning point. They were done. They were done at that point. But then, at the end of the game, after Belgium won, guess whose dance they did?
1: Whose dance?
0: Trump. The Trump dance.
1: Oh, they did the
0: Trump
1: dance.
0: They did that Trump dance. That was like in your face.
1: Wow.
0: You tried to rig this. You tried to break the rules. And now we got you.
2: Yeah.
0: And the dude that, you know, Trump rode for, he's a great player, but he disappeared.
2: Yeah, he surely did.
0: They never called his name.
2: Not at all. He barely had any opportunities. And then their actual best player on the team, Pulisic, got hurt.
0: Got hurt, yeah.
2: So,
0: and he tried, so, you know, I mean, God bless his soul. He tried to go out there, man. I used to play basketball on a regular basis. You roll your ankle, you're done.
2: Oh, it's over.
0: You're done.
2: That joint blows up like a balloon.
0: Yes, it does. But, you know, congratulations to Belgium. Congratulations to the United States team. I mean,
2: they did amazing.
0: They did good. And, you know, this, I may start watching. You know, I may start watching more because I.
2: Check out the Premier League, Russ. A lot of these players that you saw in the World Cup playing the Premier League.
1: Yes. Oh, yeah, I can't wait. I'm going to watch the Premier League. I'm going to watch all the leagues.
0: All right, Tanisha. Thank you, girl. Appreciate that. Listen, KG Smoove is coming up next. And he wants to virtually bring you up on stage and do a Chris Brown. Is that now a verb now?
1: Man, I'm Chris Brown.
0: Brown, you girl. You better chill.
2: Wow.
0: Get you up on stage. Where's your man? Right there? Watch this, man. Anyway, KG Smoove. He's got his shirt unbuckled. He's, two more buttons, KG.
2: Wow.
0: Two more buttons.
2: That's awesome.
0: And you need some more oil on your chest, homie.
1: Lather up.
0: Yeah, he's going to do his thing. KG Smoove's up next. Hey, we'll see you guys tomorrow afternoon.

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0: You're listening to Love & R&B with KG Smooth. What's trending in R&B? Well, according to Variety, Jermaine Dupri has filed an $18 million lawsuit against Sony Music on yesterday, alleging underpaid royalties dating back to 1992 for works on albums by Mariah Carey, Usher, Escape, Crisscross, and others on his So Def label. The complaint claims Sony underreported royalty income, omitted certain streams entirely, and altered old accounting statements once audit questions arose in 2023, and is seeking damages plus interest in the fees in a New York federal court. JD is a GOAT and a pioneer in this music industry, and if he is saying this, it's true. But this is something that, you know, labels have been doing to artists and producers for decades. Also trending in R&B, Jay-Z's 2 concert at Yankee Stadium this weekend. Some fans get a little bit of relief because, according to reports, resale tickets have dropped significantly versus when the shows were announced a few months ago. The cheapest seats reportedly hovered around $310, but some have them falling under $200 depending on what night and the section. So the concert scheduled for July 10th, he'll be doing his debut album, Reasonable Doubt, and then the concert on Sunday, July 12th, he'll be doing The Blueprint. So many people that I know are going to New York this weekend to see these two shows, so I will be watching it all from my phone and my tablet via social media. And that's what's trending in R&B. This is Love and R&B.
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0: This is Love and R&B with KG Smooth. Continuing with the study that I was reading to you yesterday, two strangers, 4 minutes, complete silence. They put two strangers together, had them stare in each other's eyes for 4 minutes, and scientists discovered something even deeper, the bonding hormone. The same one released when humans experience trust, safety, and connection, triggered by something surprisingly simple, being fully present with another person. For the first time in years, researchers discovered something important. Human beings don't just need attention, they need connection. Not people around them, not notifications, not validation, connection. This is why loneliness isn't always about being alone. You can sit in a crowded room, have thousands of followers, hundreds of messages, and still feel invisible. Because being noticed is not the same as being seen. Dr. Aaron later reflected on what the study revealed. People are far more hungry for genuine connection than they realize. And when they finally experience it, even for a few minutes, something changes. Maybe that's the lesson. Most people are not starving for more information. They're starving to feel understood. So tonight, try this. Put your phone down, look your partner in the eyes, and remind them they matter. Next hour, the vibes continue inside Love and R&B.
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